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0: 99.1 Niagara Pinpoint Weather.
1: Partly cloudy tonight, a chance of showers with the risk of a thunderstorm, a low of 20. Friday, mainly cloudy, a chance of showers in the morning, then clearing in the afternoon, a high of 27. Saturday, sunny with a high of 22. And Sunday, cloudy, a chance of showers, and a high of 21.

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0: Whoops. Did we just play that song before the other country station? 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Yeah, that's our bad. We'll just try to keep being amazing. New country.
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0: 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Give Dad what he really wants. Relief from crying at the gas pump.
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1: Partly cloudy tonight, a chance of showers with the risk of a thunderstorm, a low of 20. Friday, mainly cloudy, a chance of showers in the morning, then clearing in the afternoon, a high of 27. Saturday, sunny with a high of 22. And Sunday, cloudy, a chance of showers, and a high of 21.

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1: Partly cloudy tonight, a chance of showers with the risk of a thunderstorm, a low of 20. Friday, mainly cloudy, a chance of showers in the morning, then clearing in the afternoon, a high of 27. Saturday, sunny with a high of 22. And Sunday, cloudy, a chance of showers, and a high of 21.

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1: 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Of course I'd call you. 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
2: 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I'm the guy, Rob Pine with Royal LePage Realty. 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
1: Partly cloudy tonight, a chance of showers with the risk of a thunderstorm, a low of 20. Friday, mainly cloudy, a chance of showers in the morning, then clearing in the afternoon, a high of 27. Saturday, sunny with a high of 22. And Sunday, cloudy, a chance of showers, and a high of 21.

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1: Hey, tomorrow's finally Friday. 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
1: This Father's Day, don't get Dad another World's Best Father mug. He'll fake smile at it for about 6 seconds. Give Dad what he really wants. 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
1: Chance of showers this morning. Good morning. I'm Matt Latour. Your three-day pinpoint weather details coming up. Excitement is building as the Ontario Hockey League holds their first live player draft in 26 years. All 15 rounds will take place at the Slush Puppy Place in Kingston tonight and tomorrow. The league's director of communications, Josh Sweetland, says representatives from all 20 teams were in town this week conducting business ahead of the draft.
2: Every team, their general managers and scouting staff are having their own meetings in the lead up to the draft to make sure they've got all their ducks in a row. But this really is something for the entire league. It's not just limited to the Friday and Saturday. We've got a full week of events here planned, and we're all really enjoying Kingston.
1: The draft begins at 7 with the Oshawa Generals holding the first pick. The Ice Dogs will select 9th overall. Port Colborne is preparing to unveil details of this year's Canal Days Marine Heritage Festival. A special lineup announcement will be held next Thursday at the Valley Health and Wellness Center, where organizers will reveal the entertainment lineup for the 48th annual event, including this year's headliners. The four-day festival runs from July 31st to August 3rd. Mayor Bill Steele will be among those in attendance, along with sponsors, media partners, and special guests. The announcement will also be live-streamed on the city's social media channels. And West Lincoln is gearing up for another season of Movies in the Park. The popular summer series returns July 17th at the West Lincoln Community Center in Smithville, offering free, family-friendly films under the stars. Residents are invited to bring blankets, lawn chairs, and snacks for a lineup that includes Lilo and Stitch, Harold and the Purple Crayon, Zootopia 2, and Goat. The movies begin at dusk. In sports, the Carolina Hurricanes beat the Vegas Golden Knights 4-2 last night and now lead the Stanley Cup Finals 3-2. They have a chance to win the Stanley Cup Sunday night in Vegas. On the ball diamond yesterday, the Welland Jackfish beat the Brantford Red Sox 15-11. At the FIFA World Cup opening day yesterday, Mexico beat South Africa 2-0. South Korea beat Czechia 2-1, while Canada has its first game today at 3 p.m. against Bosnia and Herzegovina. And in CFL action last night, Hamilton picked up their first win of the season with a 37-27 victory over Winnipeg. 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
5: 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Niagara bound, Toronto bound, no issues on the Skyway Bridge. Might be a bit of volume as you spill into the Burlington Bend. But that's all I can see. No ongoing issues. You see something on your route, you tell me all morning and all day, really, on the instant text line at 905-732-0891. 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At the border right now, you've got a 14-minute delay for trucks back to the States, to Canada, at the Peace Bridge. 13 minutes for cars, and checking the canal status right now. 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
1: Chance of showers this morning, but skies clearing up this afternoon. A high of 28, feeling more like 33. Clear skies tonight with an overnight low of 17. Tomorrow, sunny in the morning, but risk of thunderstorms in the afternoon. A high of 28, feeling like 32. And on Sunday, cloudy with a chance of showers, a high of 21. I'm Matt Latour.
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1: Niagara's New Country, 89.1, the Rec Laws, to kick it off on a Friday morning. There's Not Gonna Not, 6:10. End of the week is here. We're almost to it. The weekend is just hours away. It is World Cup Day. Everyone's excited. Big match going at 3 p.m. today. You're changing your plans around this week, maybe this weekend, to make sure you catch some of the action. Such an exciting time. Going to be just a nice weekend, really. I mean, today's, kind of the end of that humid, sticky weather. It's going to lighten up a little bit. Still going to be warm, though, 28 degrees. We will have some humidity, about 32, so less than there has been, but certainly still up. Tomorrow, we got much of the same. Rain for Sunday, high 21, back to more seasonal and sunshine for Monday. So not a bad weekend as you get out and enjoy. We have a lot to do today. It's a Well and Jackfish Friday. Your chance to win some tickets to see the boys play at the pond. That is going to be your chance to text in later on today. And we'll send you to the game. That's coming up on June 18th. So check your calendar, make sure you're free, and we'll give you some Jackfish tickets. Speaking of tickets, lottery tickets are on the way. 7:40 around This Is the End is coming up. The most delicious event of the year. It's back again tomorrow. More details on the way with good people doing cool stuff. 7:30 this morning. And Jessica Soul, our special guest for Friday Live. There's a lot to do. She's going to join us at 8:10. By the way, the Syracuse clan is going to the movies, and we'll discuss this at 6:40 today. I'm glad you're here. Happy Friday.
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1: Well, you probably didn't know that Anthony Perkins, the actor who played Norman Bates in Psycho, found out he was HIV positive when the National Enquirer printed it. Apparently, somebody leaked his blood test results to the tabloid.
3: Well, a boy's best friend is his mother.
1: You probably didn't know that there are 27 actors who appeared in Goodfellas and went on to be on The Sopranos.
4: As far back as I can remember, I always wanted to be a gangster.
1: And you probably didn't know that the Energizer Bunny only exists in the U.S. and Canada.
5: Oh my God!
1: Everywhere else, it's the Duracell Bunny. Duracell came up with the Battery Bunny and trademarked it around the world. But they forgot to renew their North American trademarks in 1989, so Energizer grabbed it.
5: Go!
1: And those are some things you probably didn't know. With Josh Stumpf and his new one, Johnny Walker, back to me. It's New Country 89.1. Good morning.

Mornings can be tough, but you've got this, and we've got you. Wake the fun up with Rob on Niagara's new country, 89.1.

0: Niagara's new country, 89.1. There's Woman and Kane Brown, his new one, 618 now. Finally Friday. We're here at the end of the week, and it's still a warm day today, 28 degrees. That's where we'll get. Still kind of warm and humid, but it'll be less humid than yesterday.
1: Yeah, yesterday was
0: pretty sticky.
1: The air felt thick walking through it.
0: Really thick. Kind of the same deal for tomorrow. We might get more clearing than we have today. Still a chance of showers, and looks like a wet Sunday with a high of 21.
1: Mother Nature is moody this week.
0: Yeah, a little bit. Transitions aren't easy, but we're here on the other side, and we're ready for the World Cup.
1: Yeah.
0: Big game today.
1: First day yesterday. Not Canada, obviously.
0: No.
1: But some good matchups, and then obviously Canada plays their first match today.
0: Everyone who is a huge soccer/football fan is so excited.
1: Even if you're not a huge soccer fan, like I'm kind of a soccer fan in passing, and I'm excited.
0: It's just a big event, right?
1: Yeah.
0: And that is exciting. So three dedicated Argentinian soccer fans completed an epic 11,000-mile cycling journey.
1: Oh, my goodness.
0: From Argentina to Kansas City to watch their team play. That's dedication.
1: That is, you better hope you're not late.
0: They left their hometown last August.
1: Okay, well, they're not going very fast.
0: They went through mountains. They went through all kinds of terrain and weather. They went through 16 different countries.
1: I mean, gas prices are crazy, so I don't blame them.
0: They made the good choice on the bike. One of the guys had to quit his job. I mean, you'd have to.
1: I would guess so.
0: You're gone for a long time.
1: What, are you going to work from the bike?
0: What they did get in the end, three free tickets.
1: Okay, I mean, that's pretty good value.
0: That's huge. And, maybe.
1: Can you imagine you bike 11,000 miles and you still have to pay for your tickets?
0: Yeah, that'd be hard.
1: And do you have a job because of it?
0: Yeah, you're all sore. God, don't forget the Advil, whatever you do. Don't quit. Cameron Whitcomb for you. It's Quitter, New Country, 89.1. Good morning.

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1: Good morning, I'm Matt Latour. Tonight, Saturday Night Live's Marcello Hernandez is performing a sold-out show at OLG Stage at Falls View Casino. If you can find yourself some tickets, the show starts at 8 p.m. Also tonight, musical bingo night in support of Hospice Niagara is happening at Club Capri in Thorold. This is your chance to prove that you know more about music than the rest of your friends, starting at 7 p.m. And tomorrow, Back Alley Cruises Niagara chapter is hosting a show and shine car and truck show at the Greater Niagara Boating Club. Starting at 8 a.m., there will be music, food, a 50-50 draw, and much more. If it rains, this will be held on Sunday. In sports over the weekend, the Welland Jackfish travel to London to take on the majors tonight at 7 p.m. They're then home tomorrow at the pond to host London at 6 p.m. Also tomorrow, the Niagara River Lions welcome the Montreal Alliance to the Meridian Center, tip-off at 7. You can get all the details on these events and more at NiagaraDailyNews.ca. 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I'm Matt Latour, and that's what's happening around Niagara.
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6: 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Niagara Bullseye Traffic.
7: Nice clear ride for a Friday drive. Looks like everything's good in town. Major routes through Niagara. 406 Garden City Skyway. QEW is all good. Toronto bound, Niagara bound. You might find a bit of volume hitting Toronto bound over the Skyway Bridge as you spill into the Burlington Bend. Some typical volume there, but no ongoing accidents. Great news. Checking the canal for you. Just Queenston Street is unavailable right now. 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
1: Chance of showers this morning, but skies clearing up this afternoon. A high of 28, feeling more like 33. Clear skies tonight with an overnight low of 17. Tomorrow, sunny in the morning, but risk of thunderstorms in the afternoon. A high of 28, feeling like 32. And on Sunday, cloudy with a chance of showers. A high of 21. I'm Matt Latour.
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0: Niagara's New Country, 89.1. That's a good one there, too. Drinking Songs and Mackenzie Porter for Friday morning at 6:32. It is going to be a hot day today again. Less muggy than it was yesterday, but still 28 degrees with some humidity. A chance of showers, same deal for tomorrow. Looks like rain by Sunday with a high of 21. Cooler, more manageable heat with 21 degrees and sunshine by Monday. It is kind of a weird time when you have kids and you're not sure whether you should be proud as a parent or happy as a Seinfeld fan. My kids at dinner time told me they have both pulled a George Costanza.
1: He's in some book club.
2: And what's he doing here?
1: Cheating on his test.
0: Now, I must explain. They're both in high school, and my youngest in grade 9 had to do some kind of book visual thing. Not a book report, per se, but she had to read a book and then do a visual display about the book.
3: Okay. Right?
0: So it's pretty simple. I found out that she didn't read the book. Now, she was given this assignment at, like, first of the year, and it was like a culminating thing. End of the year is what you got to do. She never did it. So now she has to find a movie to watch.
3: That's funny.
0: That has a book. And then I found out that my oldest, who's in grade 11, did the same thing in grade 10.
3: So here's my message to your girls.
0: Uh-huh.
3: I did this in high school as well.
0: You
3: And here's what happens. Okay. If you do that in high school, you're going to end up working with your dad. So... read the book.
0: You don't want to get up that early, so I suggest reading the book.
3: I did this in high school. I don't think I read a single book.
0: I don't know how people get by in high school without reading books. How do you do that? I don't get it.
3: See, I was real casual about it, so I'd ask friends, be like, oh, what'd you think of that chapter? Like, tell me all about it.
0: No.
3: Oh, yeah.
0: It used to be back in the day, it was the Cole's Notes, the cheats.
3: We had that
0: the cheat
3: too,
0: notes.
3: Yeah.
0: I never had one of those. So, yeah, obviously, I got really bad grades.
3: I had friends that liked reading. So.
0: Yeah, I'm a proud Seinfeld fan this morning, no doubt about that. Did you ever read books in high school? Did you get by without reading them? You can tell your story. Instant text line at 905-732-0891. 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
1: Okay, let's get up to date together now, early on a Friday morning from the newsroom. Here's Matt.
2: There are some new murals going up across parts of South Niagara. I'll tell you where at the top of the hour.
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Progress New Country 89.1. Do it anyway. Great advice. Jade Eagleson and Jake Worthington together. It is 6:40. It is finally a Friday. We are ready for a weekend. I know I am. Still going to be hot today, but not as humid as it was yesterday. It'll feel a bit lighter. Thinner air, as they say. Yeah. It was thick yesterday. It's already 22, so it's warm already. 28 is where we'll reach. We get a 40% chance of showers, thunderstorms, and then clearing, which would be nice. Fairly nice day tomorrow. We might get still a slight chance of showers are calling for. And then rain coming in for Sunday and cooling off to 21. We're at 22 now. Going to the movies on the weekend. You ever gone to the movies with family? Like, large family? You've gone with, you know, your kids, you know, your husband, your wife, whatever. But we're going with extended family. Yes, 10 Syracusa clan members will be at Landmark Studios Sunday afternoon. We're going to see that new Steven Spielberg movie, Disclosure Day. And it's all about the UFOs. Ooh. Now, some people can't go because it gives them too much anxiety. Yeah, so they're bowing out. But 10 brave souls will be there. Haven't gone to the movies with so many people. I mean, when I was a kid, for birthday parties and such, but never a full back row. And a good thing we got the back row, so we won't be bothering anybody, really, except all the people in front of us. It's going to get loud at Landmark Studios, Cinema. So if you're there Sunday afternoon for Disclosure Day, we're going to the 3:15 show, so judge yourself accordingly and book yourself accordingly. Good morning.

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1: Excitement is building as the Ontario Hockey League holds their first live player draft in 26 years. It's time for What's Good in Niagara.
2: All 15 rounds will take place at Slush Puppy Place in Kingston tonight and tomorrow. The league's director of communications, Josh Sweetland, says representatives from all 20 teams were in town this week conducting business ahead of the draft.
3: Every team, their general managers and scouting staff are having their own meetings in the lead up to the draft to make sure they've got all their ducks in a row. But this really is something for the entire league. It's not just limited to the Friday and Saturday. We've got a full week of events here planned, and we're all really enjoying Kingston.
2: The draft begins at 7. The Oshawa Generals hold the first pick. The Niagara Ice Dogs will select 9th. In the newsroom, I'm George Mercier.
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9: It's a good ride right now for a Friday morning. Just leaving the house, we are clear through Niagara. That's great news. That's the 406 Garden City Skyway. The QEW through the region is fine. Green zones on the Skyway Bridge, even just a bit of volume as you spill into the Burlington Bend. That is Toronto bound. Heading into Burlington, that's just typical volume there. Main Street Bridge is fully raised and unavailable. You know that Queenston Street is out of commission. Glendale Avenue Bridge is on the rise, and Carlton Street Bridge is fully raised and unavailable as well. That's your Friday Drive Outlook. 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
4: Chance of showers this morning, but skies clearing up this afternoon. A high of 28, feeling more like 33. Clear skies tonight with an overnight low of 17. Tomorrow, sunny in the morning, but risk of thunderstorms in the afternoon. A high of 28, feeling like 32. And on Sunday, cloudy with a chance of showers, a high of 21. I'm Matt Latour.

Niagara's new country, 89.1. That's Be By You. And Luke Combs for you, 6:53. Happy Friday. Going to be warm and, yeah, sun cloud mix. Showers this morning clearing out. High of 28, going to feel about 32. So less humid, but still a warm day. Same forecast kind of for tomorrow. It could be late day showers rolling into a wet Sunday, 21 degrees for Sunday. We're at 22 degrees right now. Welland Jackfish Friday, you've landed right here, and this is your shot to get free tickets for the big game on the 18th of June. We'll send you to the pond, free of charge, if you'd like to go now. We have tickets to give you. 905-732-0891. Just text in the words Welland Jackfish. You know them well, and that is your ticket in to win. Good luck. So many sports going on right now. It's wonderful. You still got hockey. You got baseball. You got basketball. You got soccer. Or is it football? One or the other. It's kind of a divisive thing. I think it's an age thing. It's also a where you came from kind of thing. I mean, European versus North American. It's just a weird thing. Same sport, two different names. And we'll explain that later on this morning. John Cleese will explain it for us. 7:10, we got five things you should know. Those cheap sunglasses you have in your glove compartment, yeah, they could be harmful to you. Yeah. And a brand new word to wrap up the week. Perhaps it describes the week you had. We'll share that word for you and tell you what it means at 7:10 this morning with five things you should know. A lot of fun still to come. Glad you're here on a Friday with New Country 89.1.

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1: Chance of showers this morning. Good morning. I'm Matt Latour. Your three-day pinpoint weather details coming up. Police are warning parents to stay alert as online child luring continues to target young people. OPP Sergeant Aaron Cranton says offenders are using gaming platforms, chat groups, and social media apps.
2: Our young people really know how to navigate these applications. And so through that, those offenders are utilizing kind of that manipulative, controlling behavior, first trying to gain relationship and then later kind of drawing them into behaviors or criminal activity.
1: Parents are encouraged to monitor online activity, review privacy settings, and speak openly with children about internet safety. Meantime, Community Safety Day is returning to Port Colborne this weekend. Residents are invited to the Port Colborne Fire Hall tomorrow for a free event focused on safety awareness, emergency preparedness, and injury prevention. Running from 11 a.m. to 2 p.m., the event will feature first responders, interactive displays, safety demonstrations, and hands-on activities for all ages. One of the highlights will be the Port Colborne Optimist Club Bicycle Rodeo, where children can practice cycling skills and road safety in a fun, supervised setting. And three new Indigenous murals are now on display across Niagara's south coast, highlighting the deep connection between Indigenous peoples and the land and the water. The artworks have been installed in Pelham, Port Colborne, and Waynefleet as part of a tourism initiative led by the Niagara South Coast Tourism Association. Three Indigenous artists, Alicia Lynn Moran, Deb Malcolm, and Kristen Montour, were all selected to bring the project to life, each sharing personal and cultural stories through their work. Organizers say the goal is to help visitors reflect on Indigenous history, teachings, and perspectives while experiencing the region. In sports, the Carolina Hurricanes beat the Vegas Golden Knights 4-2 last night and now lead the Stanley Cup Finals 3-2. They have a chance to win the Stanley Cup Sunday night in Vegas. On the ball diamond yesterday, the Welland Jackfish beat the Brantford Red Sox 15-11. At the FIFA World Cup opening day yesterday, Mexico beat South Africa 2-0. South Korea beat Czechia 2-1, while Canada has its first game today at 3 p.m. against Bosnia and Herzegovina. And in CFL action last night, Hamilton picked up their first win of the season with a 37-27 victory over Winnipeg. New Country 89.1 Niagara traffic and weather next.
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6: 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If you're just leaving for the commute, it's good all the way through the region. Major routes in town, all green zones. 406 Garden City Skyway, the QEW is great. Skyway Bridge, no issues right now. It's all green zones through Burlington. Enjoy that Friday drive. 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And over at the canal, Mellonby Avenue Bridge, at a commission, you've got Queenston Street, work in progress. Highway 20 Bridge is fully raised, and Lakeshore Road Bridge is on its way up. 5,000-square-foot building, no hydro bill, 23 acres of redevelopment potential, and a motivated seller. 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
1: Chance of showers this morning, but skies clearing up this afternoon. A high of 28, feeling more like 33. Clear skies tonight with an overnight low of 17. Tomorrow, sunny in the morning, but risk of thunderstorms in the afternoon. A high of 28, feeling like 32. And on Sunday, cloudy with a chance of showers, a high of 21. I'm Matt Latour.
0: Sun's out, fun's out, and your neighbor's blasting the same three songs. 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

0: Niagara's new country, 89.1. I had some help. Post Malone, Morgan Wallen right there. 7-Eleven for a Friday, Matt.
1: Yeah.
0: Woo! Slurpee day. You get the large one for a weekend, huh? Friday afternoon.
2: I get the large one every time.
0: Every time. Small's for suckers. We got a chance for you to win big lottery tickets. You could be a millionaire if you get the free tickets. 7:40, around to This Is the End, is on the way. Don't forget your chance to get Welland Jackfish tickets. Still happening. Text in Welland Jackfish to 905-732-0891. Family pack of tickets to be given away in five-ish kind of minutes. And we've got five things you should know right now.
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0: Matt, what can you share with us?
2: Port Colborne is hosting a community safety day tomorrow. This is happening at the Port Colborne Fire Hall. Mm-hmm. It's a free event that's focused on, you know, safety awareness. There's going to be first responders there, interactive displays.
0: Nice.
2: And the Port Colborne Optimist Club Bicycle Rodeo.
0: Ooh.
2: Where kids can learn all about, you know, safe cycling and whatnot.
0: Yeah.
2: It starts at 11 a.m.
0: It is bike season if you're a kid.
2: Yeah.
0: Yeah, because that's your mode of transportation. You got to get the bikes out and you go bike riding with your pals and you leave them at the end of the driveway. Do kids still do that? Leave their bikes at the end of the driveway?
2: Probably not. They probably get stolen if you do that.
0: You know, back in the day when you wanted to know where your friends were, just find the bikes, and that's exactly where they were.
2: I saw a kid riding one of those Razor scooters the other day.
0: Nice.
2: And all I could think about was how many times I knocked that off my shin. And yes. A little bit of pain.
0: Yeah, that's real. I enjoy.
2: The OHL is hosting its first in-person live draft in 26 years tomorrow.
0: It takes so long to have another one.
2: It feels like it's such a no-brainer.
0: Yeah.
2: They're hosting it in Kingston. Niagara
0: nice.
2: Will be picking ninth, and we're going to have some special coverage from our friends at our sister stations in Kingston.
0: Nice.
2: Alyssa Brush and Ken Hashizumi.
0: Do we have good picks? Do we have a good standing here?
2: Ninth overall.
0: That's so all right.
2: Pretty high, yeah.
0: Pretty high, good. Good luck, everyone. Are you having a tough week? Are you glad it's Friday? Ready for the weekend? Are you exhausted? Well-mulated.
2: Are you okay?
0: If that's a word. Exhausted, well-mulated.
2: Oh, it sounded like something broke in your brain there.
0: Kind of, maybe it has.
2: You might be exhausted or well-mulated.
0: This is when you're exhausted, overwhelmed, and overstimulated all at the same time.
2: Yeah.
0: Is there a pill for that? Can I take something?
2: I hope so.
0: Cheap sunglasses. Maybe you have one on your face right now. They're actually bad for you because they don't block out the UV. Yeah.
2: Oh, really?
0: So you got to make sure it says 100% UV protection. I'm so happy this year. My first year, I've got my prescription sunglasses.
2: Oh, they're the best.
0: Yeah, but I'm having to change glasses all the time, so.
2: See, I have mine. I don't know where they are. It's like, you know, you should always know where your kids are. I don't know where my sunglasses are. I think they're in my car tucked away somewhere so nobody can see them.
0: Kids and glasses. You got to know where they are. And a 30-year-old Georgia man decided to convert his pink Barbie dream camper into an actual vehicle. I love this
2: guy.
0: That's
2: awesome.
0: It cost him $3 for the tank of gas. Yeah, it reaches 55 miles an hour. He can get 40 miles to the gallon. Now, it's not really street legal, but of course the local cops are cool with it. You know, being in a pink vehicle is humiliating enough, isn't it?
2: No, that's awesome. I love that.
0: He's our hero of the day, by the way. There you are. Five things you should know. Share them with somebody else today. It's New Country 89.1. Thank God it's Friday.

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1: We've got those positive vibes to get you through your morning. 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

0: Niagara's New Country, 89.1. Dean Brody, A Man Without a Woman, Friday morning with Rob. Sunclouds mix, windy and warm, a high of 28, going to feel 32. Showers will clear out, and really kind of a nice day. A little cooler than we had yesterday. We'll have a good start to the day tomorrow. It could be some afternoon showers, setting up a wet Sunday. Looks like rain in 21. 22 degrees is where it sits right now. Good people doing cool stuff coming up at 7:30. A wonderful event, the most delicious event, is coming back for another year, and we'll tell you more about that in a few moments. In the meantime, it is Well and Jackfish Friday, giving you a chance to go see the boys at the pond on the 18th. They're playing tonight in London. London visits the pond tomorrow. But someone's going with a family four-pack to June 18th game. It could be you.
1: Hello.
0: Good morning. Is that Holly?
1: Yes, it is.
0: Holly, it's Rob at New Country 89.1. Happy Friday.
1: Thank you.
0: What are you doing right now?
1: I'm just getting ready to walk into work.
0: All right, then. What are you working at? What do you do?
1: I'm laundry attendant for Queen's Landing Hotel in Niagara-on-the-Lake.
0: Right. Would they mind if you were a few minutes late?
1: No, I don't start for another half hour.
0: Oh, so you got some time. Nice to get to work early so you can kind of work up to the idea of working.
1: Yes.
0: Yes, absolutely. What's the weekend plan? What do you got going on?
1: I work tomorrow morning, and then I'm getting my nephew for the weekend.
0: Oh, fun. So what's the plan with the nephew?
1: We're going to go out for breakfast and just see what happens.
0: Yeah, I like that. Build your own adventure.
1: Yeah.
0: Well, have fun with that. Maybe you can take him to see the Well and Jackfish on the 18th if you can make a plan moving forward, because you got four pack of tickets.
1: He'll love that.
0: Yeah, he will. It's the best show in town, and you have a family pack of four to go to the show on June 18th.
1: Thank you.
0: Our pleasure. Happy Friday to you. George Burge, it's Cowboy Songs, New Country, 89.1. Good morning.

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2: Good morning, I'm Matt Latour. 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You can get all the details on these events and more at NiagaraDailyNews.ca. 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I'm Matt Latour, and that's what's happening around Niagara.
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5: Green zones all around in Niagara to find Friday Drive. In town routes, major routes, no trouble spots, no volume, no issues. On the 406 Garden City Skyway, QEW through Niagara, both Niagara and Toronto bound are doing fine. Skyway Bridge is really clear. A few moments of volume here and there, but really overall a great Friday drive. If I'm missing something, you keep me up to date with what you see at 905-732-0891. That is the instant text line. Get a hold of us all day. We have a 17-minute delay for cars to the States at Lewiston-Queenston Bridge. That's all that's happening at the border. And over at the canal, of course, Queenston Street unavailable, but Lakeshore Road Bridge is on its way up, so hurry on over. 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
1: Chance of showers this morning, but skies clearing up this afternoon. A high of 28, feeling more like 33. Clear skies tonight with an overnight low of 17. Tomorrow, sunny in the morning, but risk of thunderstorms in the afternoon. A high of 28, feeling like 32. And on Sunday, cloudy with a chance of showers, a high of 21. I'm Matt Latour.
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0: Wake up. It's time to face the music. Literally, wake the fun up with Rob on Niagara's new country, 89.1.

0: Niagara's New Country, 89.1 Chevy Silverado and Bailey Zimmerman there. It's 7:34. It's Rob here on a Friday. It is breezy and warm and maybe some showers for this morning. Clearing out for a pretty nice day, but not as warm as yesterday. Still heat up there. About 32 degrees it'll feel with that humidity. Much of the same for tomorrow. We got rain in 21 on Sunday. And cooler still, 21 degrees and sunshine again by Monday. Your chance to win lottery tickets is on the way, but right now it's good people doing cool stuff, and the most delicious event is happening tomorrow.
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0: George D. Wright is here from the Port Colborne Lions Club. Tell us about the most delicious event coming up. Tomorrow is the big day. Tell us about the history of the Donut Day, George.
2: The Port Colborne Lions Club, they have been making the donuts at the carnival for years and years and years. And it's always been a long, long lineup, anywhere from 1 to 2 hours for someone to get their donuts. So a couple of years ago, we decided to have an additional day in the spring and an additional day in the fall. And June 13th, coming up Saturday, that happens to be our spring day. Start selling donuts at 9 o'clock in the morning. We have the two varieties. One will be all mixed and the other one could be plain. $10 a dozen, which because the Lions have never learned how to count, we make it 14 donuts in a box. And our proceeds go to either local charities or groups. Could be a good weekend for us.
0: Year after year, the generosity of Niagara always seems to come through, doesn't it?
2: We will have people coming in and buying 2 dozen donuts, which would cost them $20. Mm-hmm. They'll say, here, keep the change, and they'll be giving us $50 because they know that the Lions Club do good. 100% of the money that we get from events of this nature gets put back into the community. And this particular year, because we had a very successful card draw last year, we are exceeding $60,000 in donations to both Port Colborne, the youth, and Lions projects. And that's just a giving way. It's all because of the population of Port Colborne, Niagara, that we are able to do that.
0: So an early start tomorrow, what time does everything get going?
2: I would say they could be there at 7:30, but we don't open selling until 9 o'clock. We used to do it at 10 o'clock, and that was too late. So we start at 9. I cannot tell you how long we will go because we've had problems with equipment in years gone by, or it gets too hot and it gets too hard for the Lions to keep working.
0: Early bird gets the donut, it seems, tomorrow with the Port Colborne Lions Club. Make sure you get your dozen, which is 14. I love that math. I never lie. Zach Top, New Country 89.1.

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1: Let's get up to date now together from the newsroom again. Here's Matt.
2: The OHL is hosting its first live draft in over 25 years. I chat with a representative from the league as the Ice Dogs prepare to pick ninth at the top of the hour.
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lottery tickets to be a big winner. You've got to get these free tickets. They could equal big money if you just in time for the weekend. We play on the instant text line. If you'd love to play along, we need to know the song title and the artist. I'll play the end. You tell me the rest. And don't forget to leave your name so I know who you are. And I could award you the big prize before 8. Are you listening closely? Here's the end. Oh, you know that song. That's just the end of it. You know the song title and the artist? If you do, let me know. Instant text line for your guests at 905-732-0891. A winner in about 15 minutes. Beautiful Things right now. 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
1: It's something the Ontario Hockey League has not done in 26 years, hold a live player draft.
2: Slush Puppy Place in Kingston is going to be hosting the two-day draft, which begins tonight starting at 7. Director of Communications with the OHL, Josh Sweetland, says the league is hoping the live draft will have the spectacle and atmosphere of drafts in professional sports leagues.
3: High-level photography for both them and their families, and things that they can always remember, you know, whether they go on to play in the NHL or not. Being drafted into the Ontario Hockey League is a very big accomplishment.
2: The draft gets underway at 7. The Generals hold the first pick. The Ice Dogs will be selecting 9th. In the newsroom, I'm Jordan Mercier.
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5: Looking good right now through Niagara on your Friday drive. We're clear on the major routes, in-town routes, green zones as well. There's no issues on the 406 Garden City Skyway, the QE through Niagara. You might find a bit of volume on top of that Skyway Bridge, all just typical stuff, but lighter than usual, certainly for a Friday morning. And a bit of a tight volume issue through Walker's Line between Guelph Line and Appleby Line in Burlington. That's the only thing I can see happening. If you see something else, you tell me, 905-732-0891. Main Street Bridge unavailable. Everything else looks like it's fairly good to go, except for, of course, Queenston Street. 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And Lakeshore Road Bridge is fully raised as well. 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
7: Chance of showers this morning, but skies clearing up this afternoon. A high of 28, feeling more like 33. Clear skies tonight with an overnight low of 17. Tomorrow, sunny in the morning, but risk of thunderstorms in the afternoon. A high of 28, feeling like 32. And on Sunday, cloudy with a chance of showers, a high of 21. I'm Matt Latour.

0: Niagara's New Country 89.1 doing what she does. It's Tyler Joe Miller on your Friday, 7:58. Sun right now, warm and 28, 32 with humidity. Jessica Soles on the program at 8:10 with Friday Live. And is it soccer or football? We discuss with a huge football soccer fan and a big actor from England at 8:20 this morning. In the meantime, someone's going to win some lottery tickets.
1: 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And this is The Ant.
2: Hello.
0: Good morning. Is that Kimberly?
2: Yes, it is.
0: Kimberly, it's Rob at New Country 89.1. Happy Friday.
2: Happy Friday.
0: What are you doing right now?
2: Not much.
0: All right, then. It's easy for a Friday morning to ease into the weekend.
2: Yeah, that's right.
0: Kimberly, we'd love for you to play This Is the End if you have some time with us. You heard the end of the song, right?
2: Yeah, I think I did.
0: All right. You want to give yourself a chance to win these lottery tickets. Do you know the name of the song and the artist?
2: Body Like a Back Road by Sam Hunt.
0: You got it. Big winner, Kimberly. Way to go.
2: Thank you.
0: A $100 gift card is now yours for Lotto 649. You could be our next big winner in Niagara.
2: Okay, thanks.
0: That's how you can play and win on Monday with New Country 89.1. Got a good

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1: Chance of showers this morning. Good morning. I'm Matt Latour. Your three-day pinpoint weather details coming up. Excitement is building as the Ontario Hockey League holds their first live player draft in 26 years. All 15 rounds will take place at the Slush Puppy Place in Kingston tonight and tomorrow. The league's director of communications, Josh Sweetland, says representatives from all 20 teams were in town this week conducting business ahead of the draft.
2: Every team, their general managers and scouting staff are having their own meetings in the lead up to the draft to make sure they've got all their ducks in a row. But this really is something for the entire league. It's not just limited to the Friday and Saturday. We've got a full week of events here planned, and we're all really enjoying Kingston.
1: The draft begins at 7 with the Oshawa Generals holding the first pick. The Ice Dogs will select 9th overall. Port Colborne is preparing to unveil details of this year's Canal Days Marine Heritage Festival. A special lineup announcement will be held next Thursday at the Valley Health and Wellness Center, where organizers will reveal the entertainment lineup for the 48th annual event, including this year's headliners. The four-day festival runs from July 31st to August 3rd. Mayor Bill Steele will be among those in attendance, along with sponsors, media partners, and special guests. The announcement will also be live-streamed on the city's social media channels. And West Lincoln is gearing up for another season of Movies in the Park. The popular summer series returns July 17th at the West Lincoln Community Center in Smithville, offering free, family-friendly films under the stars. Residents are invited to bring blankets, lawn chairs, and snacks for a lineup that includes Lilo and Stitch, Harold and the Purple Crayon, Zootopia 2, and Goat. The movies begin at dusk. In sports, the Carolina Hurricanes beat the Vegas Golden Knights 4-2 last night and now lead the Stanley Cup Finals 3-2. They have a chance to win the Stanley Cup Sunday night in Vegas. On the ball diamond yesterday, the Welland Jackfish beat the Brantford Red Sox 15-11. And at the FIFA World Cup opening day yesterday, Mexico beat South Africa 2-0. South Korea beat Czechia 2-1, while Canada has its first game today at 3 p.m. against Bosnia and Herzegovina. And in CFL action last night, Hamilton picked up their first win of the season with a 37-27 victory over Winnipeg. 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
0: 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Niagara Bullseye Traffic.
5: Looking at a disabled vehicle now on the QEW 40 rebound. HOV lanes at Guelph Line in Burlington. All lanes are closed at this point and the backlog is there. We're hoping it gets all opened up and cleared before you get there. We have a little bit of volume heading Toronto bound over the Skyway Bridge into the Burlington Bend. Through Niagara, it's the opposite. We are clear and good right on through. Major routes, in-town routes, all trouble-free. 406 Garden City Skyway. Doing just fine. If you see something else, you tell us any time at 905-732-0891. If you're off to the border right now, crossing over, 23 minutes to wait for cars to the States at Lewiston, Queenston. Peace Bridge has 17 minutes to wait, and trucks back to Canada at the Peace Bridge have a 13-minute delay. At the canal, you got Mellonby Avenue Bridge raising soon, so hurry on over. Lakeshore Road Bridge is on its way back down, so it's coming quick. And Queenston Street Bridge is unavailable. Work in progress. 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
0: New Country 89.1, Niagara Pinpoint Weather.
1: Chance of showers this morning, but skies clearing up this afternoon. A high of 28, feeling more like 33. Clear skies tonight with an overnight low of 17. Tomorrow, sunny in the morning, but risk of thunderstorms in the afternoon. A high of 28, feeling like 32. And on Sunday, cloudy with a chance of showers, a high of 21. I'm Matt Latour.
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0: Niagara's New Country, 89.1. There's Luke Bryan and Play It Again. 8:12 now. Happy Friday. We're into the weekend here. It is exciting. It is World Cup. It's, all till like July. More than a month of soccer. Quite exciting. Today, the weather is going to be cooler for the game at 3 o'clock. It'll still be hot, though. Not as muggy as it was yesterday. 28 degrees. We'll hold 32 with some humidity. Showers could come in tomorrow in the evening, like late afternoon. Pretty good day tomorrow. Still warm, high 28, 21 in rain by Sunday. So is it soccer? Is it football? We'll get to the expert at 8:20 this morning. Stick around for that. In the meantime, we're getting you closer to the music and the artist every Friday. It's Friday Live with Jessica Soul. Thanks for joining me so early on a Friday.
1: You know what? It's been a slow morning. I kind of went to bed a bit late last night, so I just made a coffee.
0: Were you up watching the hockey game? That's what I'm thinking.
1: No.
0: I'm a Habs fan, so I'm not very happy.
1: I was going to say my husband's a Habs fan, too. So he was, like, super stoked for the first bit, and then not very.
0: Jessica Soul, so happy to have you here for Friday Live. Tell me about your life right now. You got new music? You got a lot of stuff to talk about?
1: Yeah, we got new music. I'm so excited about doing a bunch of writing, gearing up for some summer shows. I'm actually heading out west on next Thursday to play a festival out in Lake Country by Kelowna, so wow. I cannot wait to head out that way.
0: Doing some sightseeing, or is it just kind of a work trip?
1: We're not there for very long this time. We're only there for about 3 or 4 days. Mm-hmm. Jordan's coming with me, though, and he's going to go golfing. He loves to golf, so he's booked his tee time for 6:30 in the morning. I said, I'm going to be sleeping.
0: When our teams aren't in the Stanley Cup, we go golfing. That's what we do.
1: Exactly. Yeah.
0: Let's talk about the new track. Tell us all about it. How did it come to you?
1: Yeah, I wrote it with my friend Jeff Johnson, who actually is based in Kelowna. We met during the 2025 CCMAs on a writer's round. Right after, we just got to talking, and a couple weeks later, we were on a Zoom call, and I pitched him the idea for two titles. One was Brown Eyes Blue, and the other was Rose Colored Rear View. And he goes, well, that's the exact same song, so let's just write both of it.
0: Wow.
1: And I said, okay, perfect.

0: So those Zoom rights, because you're so far apart, is it more difficult to do that over, or do you have to be in the same room? Is it the same vibes no matter what?
1: There is something special about co-writing in the same room as somebody, and I do love to do that, but I've been doing online writing for about 6 years now, so not really difficult anymore. I mean, at first it was kind of different and kind of, I took a little while to get used to, but now I like it.
0: We ran into each other at the CMAOs.
1: We sure did.
0: Yeah, how was your experience with the weekend? Everything was fun?
1: It was so much fun. Got to play a couple of shows, got to see all of my friends.
0: Yeah, that's what it's all about, right? That big community. Let's talk about that supportive community that you're a part of. It is a huge support. We're kind of lifting each other up as we go along, aren't we?
1: Absolutely. I think it's so important to have a supportive community around you, especially in an industry like this one.
0: And the rest of the summer's filling in, the calendars getting all filled up?
1: Yeah, very, very excited for what we have coming up this summer.
0: Tell me a couple of things that I can write on my calendar.
1: Absolutely. I'm going to be heading out to Pickering on Canada Day. Very excited for that one. I have a couple of dates, mostly in and around Southern Ontario, so everything is up on my website.
0: Jessica Soule, good to connect again. Thanks for joining me for Friday Live today. I really appreciate your time.
1: Thanks for having me. It's always so nice to chat with you.
0: Good stuff, Jessica. I appreciate your time again. Thanks, and have a safe trip out west.
1: Thanks so much. We'll talk soon.
0: It's Ella Langley and Morgan Wallen now, and I Can't Love You Anymore. Happy Friday, Niagara's new country, 89.1.

0: Niagara's new country, 89.1. Thought About You, Nate Holler, 823. Happy Friday. It's sunny and windy and warm, and maybe some scattered showers. That'll clear up throughout the day. A high of 28, going to feel about 32, so it's a bit cooler than yesterday, but still a warm day. Another day like that tomorrow, and then cooling off a touch on Sunday with showers and a high of 21 degrees. We're at 23 right now. World Cup is underway. We are excited. Everyone's talking soccer or football. Which is it? It's a big divisive thing. A lot of people say it's football. Some say it's soccer. So how do we decide? I mean, you know, you can say what you want, I guess, but I mean, there's got to be some kind of rule, doesn't there? Who do you turn to? Well, we turn to comedian, actor, and football fan John Cleese for some clarification.
1: Why do the Americans insist on calling it soccer? Why do they have such a problem calling it football? It's a game played with a ball that is struck with the foot. Hence, football. Are you following this, America? It's not that difficult. Whereas American football, as they call it, is a game where an object that's not really a ball at all, it's the wrong shape for a ball, is carried around by hand and occasionally thrown for other people to catch in their hands. Only one person in each team is allowed to actually kick the ball, and they have to be specially brought onto the field to do it. I suppose, in its own way, that is a form of creativity. It's quite a creative use of language, you know, saying one thing and meaning something completely different.
0: Did that clear it up for you? Whatever you call it, soccer or football, go Canada, go. 3 o'clock today for the World Cup. Jordan Davis now. It's Bar None, new country, 89.1. Good morning.

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1: Good morning, I'm Matt Latour. Tonight, Saturday Night Live's Marcello Hernandez is performing a sold-out show at OLG Stage at Falls View Casino. 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This is your chance to prove that you know more about music than the rest of your friends, starting at 7 p.m. And tomorrow, Back Alley Cruises Niagara chapter is hosting a show and shine car and truck show at the Greater Niagara Boating Club. Starting at 8 a.m., there will be music, food, a 50-50 draw, and much more. If it rains, this will be held on Sunday. In sports over the weekend, the Welland Jackfish travel to London to take on the majors tonight at 7 p.m. They're then home tomorrow at the pond to host London at 6 p.m. Also tomorrow, the Niagara River Lions welcome the Montreal Alliance to the Meridian Center, tip-off at 7. You can get all the details on these events and more at NiagaraDailyNews.ca. Just click the 48 in the newsroom. I'm Matt Latour, and that's what's happening around Niagara.
2: What's up? Alien here. You know, from space. And, I'm loving people's reactions to the news that Lotto Max now has more chances to win. 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
10: 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It's a good Friday drive on the major routes. And in town, 406 Garden City Skyway, QE through Niagara is good. The volume is really nowhere to be found. A touch of volume, top of the Skyway Bridge, really less than usual. We do still have, that incident is gone there at Branch Street. In Burlington, had the lanes closed, the HOV lanes. They're now rolling and everything's open. Still some backlog rolling through Burlington, though, Toronto bound QE through that stretch. At the border, yeah, things are slow down. A 31-minute wait now for cars back to the States at the Peace Bridge. Lewiston-Queenston Bridge, 17-minute delay. Trucks back to Canada, Peace Bridge, have a 17-minute wait. Checking the canal, Clarence Street Bridge, unavailable. Of course, you got Queenston Street out for the day. Highway 20 Bridge, unavailable, fully raised, and Carlton Street is on its way up. 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
1: Chance of showers this morning, but skies clearing up this afternoon. A high of 28, feeling more like 33. Clear skies tonight with an overnight low of 17. Tomorrow, sunny in the morning, but risk of thunderstorms in the afternoon. A high of 28, feeling like 32. And on Sunday, cloudy with a chance of showers, a high of 21. I'm Matt Latour.
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0: Mornings can be hard, but at least you're not doing it alone. 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

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There's the Rec Laws at 8:36. Happy Friday. It's World Cup Day. Everyone's quite excited. Going to be a cooler day today for the match. Well, not really that much cooler, only a couple of degrees, but that's all the difference, right? Very humid yesterday, less humid today. Still warm, high of 28, going to feel like 32. Looks like the Horseshoe, American, and Bridal Veil Falls in Niagara Falls will all be illuminated in red and white at 9:45 tonight. That's kind of a cool thing to see. That's going to be for 15 minutes until 10 p.m. to honor Canada's first World Cup game on Canadian soil today at 3 o'clock. Taking on Bosnia-Herzegovina. Go Canada, go. It's World Cup fever. If you don't have it yet, you'll catch it. Think as you drunk. Riley Green for a Friday morning. 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

0: From the New Country 89.1 Newsroom, here's what's trending in Niagara.
1: All right, finally Friday. Let's get up to date now, just in time for the weekend. From the newsroom, here's Matt.
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0: It's early, but we've already got your morning on the right track. 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

Niagara's New Country, 89.1. There's a great song from Travis Tritt. Here's a quarter. Call Someone Who Cares. 844 now. It is a Friday with Rob, finally. We got sun, cloud, mix, wind, maybe some showers. Hot, 28 degrees. Going to feel 32. It's going to be a warm day. World Cup excitement is taking over, isn't it? The World Cup fever. Where are you going to watch the game? Are you going to just be at home or head down to Queen Victoria Park? Two big screens will be there right by the edge of the falls. Beautiful spot, really. Not only is it a great spot for the falls, but to watch the game. And every match will be aired 11 a.m. to 11 p.m., so 12 hours a day. You got World Cup stuff happening at Queen Victoria Park. There's a licensed patio. There's a kitchen. You get food. You get a beverage. You get the game. You get the sunshine and the beautiful.

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1: Excitement is building as the Ontario Hockey League holds their first live player draft in 26 years. It's time for What's Good in Niagara.
2: All 15 rounds will take place at Slush Puppy Place in Kingston tonight and tomorrow. The league's director of communications, Josh Sweetland, says representatives from all 20 teams were in town this week conducting business ahead of the draft.
3: Every team, their general managers and scouting staff are having their own meetings in the lead up to the draft to make sure they've got all their ducks in a row. But this really is something for the entire league. It's not just limited to the Friday and Saturday. We've got a full week of events here planned, and we're all really enjoying Kingston.
2: The draft begins at 7. The Oshawa Generals hold the first pick. The Niagara Ice Dogs will select 9th. In the newsroom, I'm George Mercier.
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8: Looking at a collision now, QEW Toronto bound. That's at Woodward Avenue in Hamilton. The one left lane is closed off, and the backlog will hopefully not build too badly by the time you get there. We're well-traveled right now through Niagara. It's been that way all morning. Great ride on the major routes and in town, 406 Garden City Skyway. QE is fine. We got the issue on the Skyway beyond it, a bit of volume spilling into Burlington, but really overall, pretty good ride. If you're heading to the border right now, there's still a 15-minute delay. That's for cars to the States at the Peace Bridge. Big improvement there. And if you're off to the canal, crossing over, everything is good except for Queenston Street. You know, it's out of commission, work in progress. And Carlton Street Bridge is fully raised and unavailable. 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
4: Chance of showers this morning, but skies clearing up this afternoon. A high of 28, feeling more like 33. Clear skies tonight with an overnight low of 17. Tomorrow, sunny in the morning, but risk of thunderstorms in the afternoon. A high of 28, feeling like 32. And on Sunday, cloudy with a chance of showers, a high of 21. I'm Matt Latour.
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Niagara's new country, 89.1. It's 90 minutes of continuous country. The workday kickoff feels good for a Friday. Keith Urban after Zach Topp. It's new country, 89.1. Good morning.

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Niagara's New Country, 89.1. It feels good. Workday kickoff in 90 minutes of continuous country for a Friday. Kane Brown is on the way. Dean Brody is coming up after Jelly Roll. It's Heart of Stone now. New Country, 89.1. Dear Lord.

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1: Well, not as hot as yesterday, but still a warm day. 28 degrees is where we'll land. Going to feel about 32 with some of that humidity still in the air. Could be some passing showers. For tomorrow, looks like much of the same as today. Warm and sunny with a chance of showers. Rain coming in late Saturday into Sunday, setting up a wet Sunday with a high of only 21 degrees. It's 22 right now.

Niagara's New Country, 89.1. Happy Friday. Life is a dance. We got a great throwback from John Michael Montgomery after Use Me. Dallas Smith right now. It's Niagara's New Country, 89.1.

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Niagara's new country, 89.1. Apparently, those three bright dots you're seeing in the early western sky are Mercury, Venus, and Jupiter. Yeah, all of them are hanging out together for the next couple of nights, so just look up. Tim Hicks is in Toronto tonight.

Progress New Country, 89.1, Chasing Tornado is Mackenzie Porter. Well, that's it for me. I fooled around long enough. Bill Porter is in for the vacationing Dave Devine. Enjoy the rest of your day and have a great weekend. Go Canada, go in the World Cup today. We'll chat again on Monday morning. Join me then. Riley Green and Ella Langley in the meantime. Don't mind if I do. It's New Country, 89.1. Peace.

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new country at work. Digging that one out for you this morning. Tequila makes her clothes fall off. Get you set and ready for the weekend. Yes, bring it on. Maybe a little bit of tequila is on the menu this weekend. Sure, why not? Just be careful. Lots of warnings in that one. It's Bill Porter in for Dave Devine and Tennille Arts now. Don't ruin flowers. New country at work.

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Country at Work, 11 beers as we continue Weekend Bound. I'm Bill Porter in for Dave Devine. If you don't feel like reaching for a pint this weekend, maybe you want to try Tom Brady's new organic coconut water. Yeah, that's what he's hawking these days. It's called Good Nut. I think they could have done better in the name department for sure. Here's Dan and Shay, New Country at Work.

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feel it. That's the feeling of another weekend coming our way and the first World Cup game in Toronto this afternoon. Are you a soccer fan? I've never watched a soccer game before, at least not, you know, adults playing soccer in a professional atmosphere. So I'm kind of curious. I'm all in on this. The hype has been so big. And also happening in Toronto, if you do happen to be going to one of the games, maybe you want to take part in the Great Beaver Quest. Yeah, there's 51 distinct beavers apparently scattered around the city, and they're looking for you to find them. The Great Beaver Quest. What is going on with the names of things these days? We learned about Tom Brady's coconut water earlier called Good Nut. Now we have the Great Beaver Quest. Do marketing departments just not exist anymore? Do people not talk about this stuff? I don't know. Justin Moore, time's ticking.

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Dean Brody is the countdown to your weekend continues. Dirt Road Scholar, New Country at Work with Bill Porter in for the vacationing Dave Devine. Time Magazine. When was the last time you read an edition of Time Magazine? Well, you may want to. Coming soon, there'll be a Canadian version of Time. They're going to open a Canadian office with journalists and staff, Canadian storytelling, issues, business, culture, and innovation. There's Corey Kent and Cole Wetzel, New Country at Work.

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0: 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Yeah, that's our bad. 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

New Country at Work and Vincent Mason wish you well. The weekend getting closer by the second. And Bill Porter in for Dave Devine, and no shortage of sports to watch this weekend, that's for sure. I just realized after we talked about this yesterday that the RBC Canadian Open started yesterday too. So a little bit of something for everyone if you want to spend some couch time this weekend. Here's Jordan Davis, New Country at Work.

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James Barker Band, New Country at Work, Just Saying, feeling like summertime, although it's not officially here yet, but we're heading into another summer-esque weekend. What is your favorite summer country song? No surprise, I think, to any of us that Alan Jackson's Chattahoochee came in at number one as far as the best summer country song. Kenny Chesney's Summertime came in at number two, and All Summer Long from Kid Rock was number three. What do you think is missing from the list? Or should be in the top three? Maybe something from Luke Combs? Here's BYU.

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New music, Ella Langley and Morgan Wallen. New country at work, I Can't Love You Anymore. I'm Bill Porter, and for Dave Devine, I felt personally attacked when I saw this tweet that has absolutely exploded. A woman took to X and said that every episode of the show House is basically the same. That was probably my favorite show of all time. Did you watch House? Hugh Laurie, he was amazing as Dr. House. And Hugh actually ended up lighting into her, saying, quote, "The point is, or was, variations on a theme. If all you see is a hospital, medical, blah, blah, then it wasn't meant for you." I'm going to go out there and say probably one of the greatest shows ever on television. I mean, we can't compare it to Seinfeld or Friends or something like that. But I've gone back and rewatched it. Maybe that makes me someone with too much time on my hands. I'm not sure. But what did you think? One of your favorites? If you haven't seen it, I highly recommend it. Tim and the Glory Boys. This is Take Me Back Road featuring High Valley, New Country at Work. Yeah.

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New country at work, Dylan Scott. New truck. It's Bill Porter in for Dave Devine. We got on the topic yesterday of vehicles that have never been mentioned in country songs, and I brought up the Dodge Grand Caravan. And nobody's been able to find one yet. Maybe you know of one. Text it to me. Do you think there's another vehicle that a country song should be written about? Chevy Silverado, Bailey Zimmerman. New country at work. Why?

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10: Lonely night, neon bar, candlelight, mason jar, wishing time would stop, but it's almost 2 o'clock. Your blue eyes locked on mine, I don't want to say goodbye. 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
1: Good afternoon, I'm Brandon Warby. 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Excitement is building as the Ontario Hockey League holds their first live player draft in 26 years. All 15 rounds will take place at Slush Puppy Place in Kingston tonight and tomorrow. The league's director of communications, Josh Sweetland, says representatives from all 20 teams were in town this week conducting business ahead of the draft.
2: Every team, their general managers and scouting staff are having their own meetings in the lead up to the draft to make sure they've got all their ducks in a row. But this really is something for the entire league. It's not just limited to the Friday and Saturday. We've got a full week of events here planned, and we're all really enjoying Kingston.
1: The draft begins at 7 with the Oshawa Generals holding the first pick. The Ice Dogs select 9th. Port Colborne is preparing to unveil details of this year's Canal Days Marine Heritage Festival. A special announcement will be held next Thursday at the Valley Health and Wellness Center, where organizers will reveal the entertainment lineup for the 48th annual event, including this year's concert headliners. The four-day festival runs from July 31st to August 3rd. Mayor Bill Steele will be among those in attendance, along with sponsors, media partners, and special guests. The announcement will be live-streamed on the city's social media channels. And West Lincoln is gearing up for another season of Movies in the Park. The popular summer series returns July 17th at the West Lincoln Community Center Park in Smithville, offering free family-friendly films under the stars. Residents are invited to bring blankets, lawn chairs, and snacks for a lineup that includes Lilo and Stitch, Harold and the Purple Crayon, Zootopia 2, and Goat. Movies begin at dusk. In sports, here's Matt Latour with NHL playoff fever.
3: Jordan Staal has been aging like fine wine on the ice for the Carolina Hurricanes in these Stanley Cup Finals, and it's a huge reason they're only one win away from winning it all. The Canes captain has goals in all five games to this point, the second five-game goal streak of his career, and first in 19 years. For Vegas, shutting the 37-year-old down is going to be a top priority on Sunday evening if they want to force a Game 7. I'm Matt Latour. Playoff fever returns at 4.
1: Canada opens their 2026 FIFA World Cup this afternoon with a 3 p.m. matchup against Bosnia-Herzegovina at Toronto Stadium. To baseball, the Jays begin a weekend set against the Yankees at Rogers Centre. And in the CFL, the Toronto Argos visit the Montreal Alouettes. 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
1: Clearing this afternoon with a high of 28. Clear sky tonight with a low of 17. Saturday, sunny in the morning, then a mix of sun and cloud with a chance of showers, the risk of a thunderstorm, a high of 28. And Sunday, showers with thunderstorms with a high of 22. Currently, it's 24 degrees. 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

New Country at Work and Luke Bryan speaking our language. Maybe a little liquid lunch today. One margarita. Why not? The weekend just about here. Feeling like summer, even though it's not officially summer. It was a hot, humid week, wasn't it? More of that on the way, it looks like, for the weekend as well. I'm Bill Porter, in for Dave Devine. Dean Brody coming up. Jason Aldean, Don't Tell on Me. New Country at Work.

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0: 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Don't get Dad another world's best father mug. He'll fake smile at it for about 6 seconds. Give Dad what he really wants. Relief from crying at the gas pump.
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Carry On, Kenny Chesney, New Country at Work, and Bill Porter in for Dave Devine. Have you heard about this screw method gas station scam? The idea is that people stick a screw in the nozzle cradle of the gas pump so that it doesn't return to the off position when you're done filling up, and then others can grab the pump and fill up after you on your dime. It went viral on social media. Everybody's talking about it. But according to Snopes and several news sources, it's actually a complete hoax. There is no evidence of it ever happening. Well, not now, until the idea's been put out there. Here's Aaron Goodman.

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A green traffic light turned straight to red. I hit my brakes and mumbled under my breath. 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
1: 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I never saw that coming. 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

country at work. Cody Johnson, that's The Fall. As we work our way through your lunch hour and closer to your weekend, I'm Bill Porter in for Dave Devine. Do you get mail delivered right to your house right now? You could be one of the 485,000 homes that will no longer receive door-to-door delivery in 2027. Yeah, Canada Post is cutting back to save some cash. Straight Line, Keith Urban, new country at work.

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New Country at Work, Madeline Merlot and Dustin Lynch. Broken Heart Thing as we continue towards your weekend. I'm Bill Porter for Dave Devine. Nothing gets you to your weekend faster than a whole lot of country songs. 1 o'clock nonstop is on, and I thank you for listening. Think as you drunk, Riley Green, New Country at Work.

0: Beautiful Things, Megan Maroney, New Country at Work, and Bill Porter in for Dave Devine. This is great news. Concert tickets may be more affordable in the not-so-distant future. SeatGeek and StubHub have been put on fire by the provincial government. That's right. They are cracking down on ticket resellers who are gouging customers. Basically, there's a bill that went on to pass legislation that basically bans the resale of tickets in the province above face value. So whatever somebody paid for them, that is all that they are allowed to ask you to pay for them should they want to sell them. And that includes these massive resellers that have made all this money all this time. Now, that doesn't do anything for how expensive the original ticket is, because that still seems to be a thing. But it'll at least cut down on crazy resale prices of tickets. Amen to that. Shaboozy Jelly Roll. It's New Country at Work.
1: On a lost and lonely highway, paying for my sins. If you ever saw me out last Friday, I'll lie.

I hitched down I-65. I climbed into her Trans Am, an hour below Birmingham. She was headed home and I was there for the ride.

Zach Top, New Country at Work, South of Sanity with Bill Porter in for Dave Devine. Getting closer to your weekend by the second, and nobody brings you more country music to help get you there on a Friday afternoon. 1 o'clock nonstop is on with Thompson Square coming up after Sasha. Hey, Mom, I made it. New Country at Work. 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

For everyone, I'm Bill Porter in for Dave Devine. Hopefully you can squeeze a little laughter into your weekend. It turns out laughter really might be the best medicine. Apparently when we laugh, our brains are hard at work building skills that support creativity, memory, and emotional well-being. Now this is more in children than adults, but laughing in general helps us learn, connect, and grow no matter how old we are. So fit a little laughter into your weekend. High Valley, Fools, New Country at Work.

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playing new country at work in a bar. Almost. Just got this work day to get through, right? New country at work and Bill Porter in for Dave Devine. Do you have anything interesting in your yard that draws attention from your neighbors? You know, lots of people have garden gnomes and that sort of thing. I've got a big pink flamingo in one of my gardens. It's kind of fun. Reminds me of being somewhere, you know, tropical, that sort of thing. But apparently making a comeback this summer, porch geese. No, these aren't real geese that hang out on your porch because you leave snacks for them or something. Ceramic geese that you put on your porch or balcony and decorate with costumes and accessories. Have you got porch geese? Are you thinking, hey, this sounds fun. I'm going to get me this weekend some porch geese. I think it's great. Why not? Vincent Mason now as we continue. New country at work. Here's Wish You Well.

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1: Wildflowers, wild horses.
0: It's Bill Porter. I've been in for Dave Devine all week.

thank you so much for hanging out and making us a part of your work day. That was a lot of fun. Eric will be in for Dave next week. Dave's got like 2 weeks holidays. Lucky guy. And he picked a great time, I think, with this warm, humid weather that we've been enjoying all week long. Have a great weekend. We'll catch up at some point down the road. Happened to me, Russell Dickerson. New country at work. I don't know.

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1: New Country Afternoons, Josh Ross, Scared of Getting Sober. I'm Trinette. We made it to Friday. Hard to believe that it's been almost a week since Luke Combs was in Toronto. Here he is, sleepless in a hotel room. New Country Afternoons.

0: Congratulations! You've unlocked the ability to hear new music first by doing absolutely nothing except listening to us. Lucky you! New country.
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Country Afternoons, Morgan Wallen, Don't We? Brett Kissel's got some more Ontario shows planned. He's actually playing in Quebec this weekend. Then June 20th, he'll be at the Caledon Day celebrations. And, of course, Boots and Hearts this August. Here he is with Let Your Horses Run on New Country Afternoons.

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1: Good afternoon. It is Ken Hashizumi coming to you from Slush Puppy Place in Kingston, the site of the 2026 OHL draft. Now, this is the first live in-person draft that the league has held since 2000. Now, here are some of the notable names in that draft. Rick Nash, he was taken fourth overall to the London Knights. Eric Staal went 13th overall to the Petes. And there were 20 rounds in the draft at that time. There's 15 rounds here this time. All 20 teams are here, players along with their families also in town. Now, if you're taking part in this draft outside the venue, they have closed down Tragically Hip Way and put in a fun zone with lots of activities for the kids. So there's something for everyone here today. It is going to be an incredible night. These players can't wait to hear their names called, and we can hardly wait for the draft to begin. It all starts at 7 this evening. I'm Ken Hashizumi in Kingston at the 2026 OHL Draft. Going back.
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19: Clearing this afternoon with a high of 28. Clear sky tonight with a low of 17. Saturday, sunny in the morning, then a mix of sun and cloud with a chance of showers, the risk of a thunderstorm, a high of 28. And Sunday, showers or thunderstorms with a high of 22.

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1: New Country Afternoons, Jordan Davis, Luke Bryan, By Dirt. New album from Luke Bryan, Signs, coming out in September. Here's Shaboozy, a bar song. Happy Friday, New Country Afternoons.

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1: 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Dan and Shay also have an album in the works. Young will be out in August. Here they are with Say So, New Country Afternoons.

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New Country Afternoons, Jason Aldean, Don't Tell On Me, chatting with People Magazine, saying in a new interview, him and his wife Brittany don't always see eye to eye. They have learned to agree to disagree to maintain a healthy marriage. They recently celebrated their 11th wedding anniversary. He also adds friendship and mutual support are keys to his relationship. Here's Josh Stump, Johnny Walker, back to me, New Country Afternoons.

0: 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You just have to figure out the answer to the question. 70% of drivers prefer to do this in a parking spot. What is it? Text in your guess, 905-732-0891. 70% of drivers prefer to do this in a parking spot. Text in your answer now.
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8: Just finding volume starting to fill in on the QEW so far this afternoon. There are no collisions to report. The Glendale Avenue and Allenberg bridges are up. And at the border, the Rainbow Cars to Canada, 20 minutes. The Peace Bridge Trucks to Canada, a 15-minute wait. 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
8: Clearing this afternoon with a high of 28. Clear sky tonight with a low of 17. Saturday, sunny in the morning, then a mix of sun and cloud with a chance of showers, the risk of a thunderstorm, a high of 28. And Sunday, showers or thunderstorms with a high of 22.

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We're playing Brain Strain. If you want to win a $25 gift card to Mitchell's Bakery and Marketplace, answer this. 70% of drivers prefer to do this in a parking spot. What's your guess? Text it in 905-732-0891. 70% of drivers prefer to do this in a parking spot. Text in that answer now for Brain Strain. Ella Langley, Be Her, New Country 89.1.

love a rainy night. I used to do a request country show, and that was definitely one of the most requested songs. It was 12 years in the making. He had a collection of old tapes he kept in the basement of his home, and then rummaging through the tapes one day in 1980, he heard a bit of a song that he recorded one rainy night in the late 60s, and it brought back a memory, and then there is the song. Amazing how some songwriters get their inspiration. Here's Megan Maroney, Beautiful Things, New Country Afternoons.

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1: Good afternoon. It is Ken Hashizumi in Kingston for the 2026 OHL Draft. It is happening live and in person here at Slush Puppy Place. It's been 26 years since the OHL last held an in-person draft. And I can tell you, there has been plenty of excitement around in the city. Yesterday, I got a look inside at the setup. Boy, I can tell you, it is absolutely phenomenal. It has that feeling of the NHL draft, so players whose names will be called this weekend, they will be able to experience that same thing. If you are in town listening to us on the iHeartRadio app, you will notice that they have set up a fun zone for families out on Tragically Hip Way. Counting down the hours and minutes to the start of the draft, it all begins at 7. I'm Ken Hashizumi in Kingston at the 2026 OHL Draft.
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Niagara's New Country, 89.1, Luke Combs, Be By You. Brain strain. Time to reveal the answer. Our winner getting a $25 gift card to Mitchell's Bakery and Marketplace. 70% of drivers prefer to do this in a parking spot. What is it? Well, many of you had the correct answer, but can only have one winner. The answer is pull forward. I feel like I'm a winner when I find a spot that you can do that. 70% of drivers prefer to pull forward into a parking spot. The only time that that becomes an issue is when you're at the grocery store. You pull in, and then somebody pulls in behind you, but too close to the trunk. And then how do you get the groceries in there? Anyway, that's the answer. Pull forward into a parking spot. We'll play Brain Strain again on Monday right here on New Country 89.1.

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7: Afternoon volume is starting to fill in on the QEW. Lots of slowdowns out there right now, but there are no collisions to report. At the canal bridges, the Glendale Avenue, Allenburg, and Main Street bridges are up. And at the border, the Rainbow Cars to Canada, 20 minutes. The Peace Bridge Cars and Trucks to Canada, a 10-minute wait. 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A 23-acre property just minutes from Highway 58, now available. Contact Stephen Kanjar at the agency Niagara. More traffic in minutes.
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1: 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Community Safety Day is returning to Port Colborne. Residents are invited to the Port Colborne Fire Hall tomorrow for a free event focused on safety awareness, emergency preparedness, and injury prevention. Running from 11 a.m. to 2 p.m., the event will feature first responders, interactive displays, safety demonstrations, and hands-on activities for all ages. One of the highlights will be the Port Colborne Optimist Club's Bicycle Rodeo, where children can practice cycling skills and road safety in a fun, supervised setting. It's something the Ontario Hockey League hasn't done in 26 years, hold a live player draft. Slush Puppy Place in Kingston will be the host venue for the two-day draft that begins tonight starting at 7. Director of Communications with the OHL, Josh Sweetland, says the league is hoping the live draft will have the spectacle and atmosphere of drafts in professional sports leagues.
2: High-level photography for both them and their families, and things that they can always remember, you know, whether they go on to play in the NHL or not, being drafted into the Ontario Hockey League is a very big accomplishment.
1: Executives from the league at all 20 teams have been in Kingston this week to conduct business prior to the draft. And details of Port Colborne's biggest summer festival are set to be revealed next week. The city will host a media event on June 18th at the Valley Health and Wellness Center to announce the lineup and featured attractions for the 48th annual Canal Days Marine Heritage Festival. The festival runs from July 31st to August 3rd. Mayor Bill Steele, along with sponsors and community partners, will take part in the unveiling, which will also be streamed live on Facebook and YouTube. In sports, here's Kennedy Freeman with NHL Playoff Fever.
3: We're now in winner-go-home territory in the Stanley Cup Final. The Golden Knights return to Vegas Sunday facing elimination after a 4-2 loss to Carolina in Game 5 last night. The Canes now lead the series 3-2 and are just one win away from capturing their first Stanley Cup in two decades. For Vegas, it's win and force a Game 7 in Raleigh on Wednesday, or watch the Hurricanes celebrate on their home ice. I'm Kennedy Freeman. Playoff Fever returns Monday morning at 8 o'clock.
1: Canada is in action at the 2026 FIFA World Cup this afternoon against Bosnia-Herzegovina at Toronto Stadium. To baseball, the Jays begin a weekend set against the Yankees at Rogers Centre. And in the CFL, the Toronto Argos visit the Montreal Alouettes. The next time you're scrolling through your phone, visit NiagaraDailyNews.ca and see what Niagara's talking about. 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
1: Clear sky tonight with a low of 17. Saturday, sunny, a high of 30. Sunday, showers or thunderstorms, a high of 22. And Monday, sunny with a high of 18. 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
0: Ooh, yeah, it's hot. 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

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Tonight, free summer concert series continues. Concerts on the Canal LMT Connection opening up the Mandeville. Special guest Phil Davis, too. They've got some great shows coming up over the next little while. You can check out the full schedule for concerts on the Canal, too. 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
0: 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Niagara Bullseye Traffic.
15: Quite a bit of afternoon volume out there on the QEW. Traffic is slow in areas, but there are no collisions to report. The Lakeshore Road Bridge is up and at the border at the Peace Bridge. Cars and trucks to Canada, a 15-minute wait. 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
15: Clear sky tonight with a low of 17. Saturday, sunny, a high of 30. Sunday, showers or thunderstorms, a high of 22. And Monday, sunny with a high of 18.

New Country Afternoon, Zach Top, Good Times and Tan Lines. Bailey Zimmerman coming to a town near you. He's playing Toronto, London, and Ottawa coming up next week. Here he is with Chevy Silverado, New Country Afternoons.

Country Afternoons, Alan Jackson's Summertime Blues. I'm Trinette. Certainly getting a little bit sad to know that Alan Jackson's final concert is happening soon in Nashville. Certainly the end of the era. I've been fortunate enough to see Alan Jackson a couple of times and even got to meet him once. And I just remember saying to him, I worked at the radio station, and in his southern drawl said, thanks for playing my music. Of course, he doesn't sound anything like that, but still a cool memory to have and kind of sad that we'll get an opportunity to see him live again. We carry on. It's Kenny Chesney, New Country Afternoons.

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1: We are at the 2026 OHL Draft. I'm Ken Hashizumi coming to you from Slush Puppy Place in Kingston. We are moments away from the start of the draft. Hundreds of players and their families are already here. Some will hear their names called tonight during the opening round. It is going to be exciting for them and for the fans too. There's also activities going on outside the venue. It is quite an event that is happening, an event over a quarter of a century in the making. By the way, Patrick Jarrett was the first overall pick the year the OHL last held their in-person draft. We will find out who the first overall pick will be later tonight when the draft gets underway at 7. I'm Ken Hashizumi in Kingston at the 2026 OHL Draft.
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10: No collisions to report on the QEW. Lots of afternoon volume out there, though you will find slowdowns. Over at the canal bridges, the Queenston Street and Clarence Street bridges are up. And crossing at the border of the Peace Bridge, cars and trucks to Canada, a 15-minute wait. 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

Country Afternoons, Dean Brody, A Man Without a Woman. Double album coming out from Dean this year. First part will be out June 26th. Vincent Mason, this is Wish You Well, New Country Afternoons.

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1: 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Three new Indigenous murals are now on display across Niagara's south coast, highlighting the deep connection between Indigenous peoples and the land and water. The artworks have been installed in Pelham, Port Colborne, and Waynefleet as part of a tourism initiative led by the Niagara South Coast Tourism Association. Three Indigenous artists, Alicia Lynn Morin, Deb Malcolm, and Kristen Montour, were selected to bring the project to life, each sharing personal and cultural stories through their work. Organizers say the goal is to help visitors reflect on Indigenous histories, teachings, and perspectives while experiencing the region. Excitement is building as the Ontario Hockey League holds their first live player draft in 26 years. All 15 rounds will take place at Slush Puppy Place in Kingston tonight and tomorrow. The league's director of communications, Josh Sweetland, says representatives from all 20 teams were in town this week conducting business ahead of the draft.
2: Every team, their general managers and scouting staff are having their own meetings in the lead up to the draft to make sure they've got all their ducks in a row. But this really is something for the entire league. It's not just limited to the Friday and Saturday. We've got a full week of events here planned, and we're all really enjoying Kingston.
1: The draft begins at 7 with the Oshawa Generals holding the first pick. The Ice Dogs select 9th. And summer nights are set to return to Smithville as Movies in the Park makes its way back to West Lincoln. The free outdoor film series kicks off July 17th at the West Lincoln Community Center Park, with screenings running every 2 weeks throughout August. The lineup features four family-friendly titles, including Lilo and Stitch and Zootopia 2, with all shows starting at dusk. Organizers say the events will move indoors at the community center in the event of bad weather. In sports, Team Canada played to a 1-1 draw at the World Cup opener against Bosnia and Herzegovina this afternoon. To baseball, the Jays begin a weekend set against the Yankees at Rogers Center. And in the CFL, the Toronto Argos visit the Montreal Alouettes. The next time you're scrolling through your phone, visit NiagaraDailyNews.ca and see what Niagara's talking about. 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
0: 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Niagara Pinpoint Weather.
1: Clear sky tonight with a low of 17. Saturday, sunny, a high of 30. Sunday, showers or thunderstorms, a high of 22. And Monday, sunny with a high of 18. 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

Story Afternoons. Kane Brown is currently focusing on his fitness, sobriety, and his upcoming music. And he's also hinted at dropping a new take on Shania Twain's Whose Bed Have Your Boots Been Under? I'm here for that. Here he is with Woman on New Country Afternoons.

0: Father's Day. 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He'll fake smile at it for about 6 seconds. Give Dad what he really wants. Relief from crying at the gas pump.
1: He's the best, Dad.
0: You could win your old man 200 bucks in gas cards. 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And for once, let Dad drive somewhere without yelling. Are you kidding me? 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Just text the keyword FATHER right now to 905-732-0891. Fuel the tank for Dad this Father's Day with 200 bucks in gas cards.
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0: Country 89.1, Niagara Bullseye Traffic.
1: There are no collisions to report on the QEW this afternoon. Quite a bit of volume out there. You will find slowdowns. The Carlton Street Bridge is up, and at the border, the Queen St. Louis and cars and trucks to the U.S. 10 to 15 minutes. The Peace Bridge cars to the U.S. 10 minutes, and trucks to Canada, a 15-minute wait. 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Contact Stephen Kanjar at the agency Niagara. More traffic in minutes.
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1: Clear sky tonight with a low of 17. Saturday, sunny, a high of 30. Sunday, showers or thunderstorms, a high of 22. And Monday, sunny with a high of 18.

Tigers, New Country 89.1, Riley Green's newest, Think As You Drunk. Looking for something to do tonight? Well, check out Musical Bingo Night in support of Hospice Niagara. That's happening this evening. Doors open at 6 p.m. at Club Capri. That's on Cleveland Street in Thorold. We've also got more info up at country89.com. 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Megan Maroney now with 6 Months Later, New Country 89.1.

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Baby.

New Country Afternoons, Florida Georgia Line Cruise, certainly getting some fans excited. The two guys reunited to perform together at the CMA Music Fest. And maybe we might see some new music from Florida Georgia Line before too long. Carter Faith Betty, New Country Afternoons.

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1: Good afternoon. It is Ken Hashizumi in Kingston for the 2026 OHL Draft. Boy, excitement is building around here. I can feel it. Team representatives, players, as well as their families are making their way inside Slush Puppy Place. The Ice Dogs have the 9th overall pick in this year's draft. And if you recall last year, the team took forward Ryerson Edgar with the 13th selection. 3 years ago, it was Ryan Robrick, taken 2nd overall. Other names that the Ice Dogs acquired in the draft, Sam Dickinson in 2022, Philip Tomasino in 2017, and Logan Brown in 2014, all of those players have gone on to the NHL. It will be interesting to see the players selected in the first round tonight, as you may be seeing them when their team comes into town this season. A reminder, if you are coming down to watch it here in person, or if you will be tuning in on television, the draft begins at 7 with the first round. Rounds 2 to 15 will go tomorrow morning starting at 9. It is going to be a fun and exciting time. I'm Ken Hashizumi in Kingston at the 2026 OHL Draft.
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6: Seeing an issue on the QEW Niagara-bound ramp at Guelph Line in Burlington. The right lane is blocked because of a collision. The Lakeshore Road and Glendale Avenue bridges are up, and at the border, the Rainbow cars to the U.S. 15 minutes. The Peace Bridge cars to the U.S. 15 minutes, and trucks to Canada also a 15-minute wait. 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
0: 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Yeah.

afternoons. Nate Holler, Thought About You. He's playing some fun summer shows. Check out his website to find out more details. Jason Aldean now, Don't Tell on Me, New Country Afternoons.

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1: Good afternoon, I'm Brandon Warby. 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Community Safety Day is returning to Port Colborne. Residents are invited to the Port Colborne Fire Hall tomorrow for a free event focused on safety awareness, emergency preparedness, and injury prevention. Running from 11 a.m. to 2 p.m., the event will feature first responders, interactive displays, safety demonstrations, and hands-on activities for all ages. One of the highlights will be the Port Colborne Optimist Club's Bicycle Rodeo, where children can practice cycling skills and road safety in a fun, supervised setting. It's something the Ontario Hockey League hasn't done in 26 years, hold a live player draft. Slush Puppy Place in Kingston will be the host venue for the two-day draft that begins tonight starting at 7. Director of Communications with the OHL, Josh Sweetland, says the league is hoping the live draft will have the spectacle and atmosphere of drafts in professional sports leagues.
2: High-level photography for both them and their families, and things that they can always remember, you know, whether they go on to play in the NHL or not, being drafted into the Ontario Hockey League is a very big accomplishment.
1: Executives from the league at all 20 teams have been in Kingston this week to conduct business prior to the draft. And details of Port Colborne's biggest summer festival are set to be revealed next week. The city will host a media event on June 18th at the Valley Health and Wellness Center to announce the lineup and featured attractions for the 48th annual Canal Days Marine Heritage Festival. The festival runs from July 31st to August 3rd. Mayor Bill Steele, along with sponsors and community partners, will take part in the unveiling, which will also be streamed live on Facebook and YouTube. In sports, Team Canada played to a 1-1 draw at the World Cup opener against Bosnia and Herzegovina this afternoon. To baseball, the Jays begin a weekend set against the Yankees at Rogers Centre. And in the CFL, the Toronto Argos visit the Montreal Alouettes. The next time you're scrolling through your phone, visit NiagaraDailyNews.ca and see what Niagara's talking about. 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
1: Clear sky tonight with a low of 17. Saturday, sunny, a high of 30. Sunday, showers or thunderstorms, a high of 22. And Monday, sunny with a high of 18. 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

New Country Afternoon, Academy of Country Music Entertainer of the Year. That's Cody Johnson with The Fall. And he's coming to Ottawa Blues Fest this July. You can check out their website for the full schedule. 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
1: I'm Ken Hashizumi here in Kingston. And if you haven't heard, the draft is live and in person. The 20 players that will be selected in the first round tonight will get their names called in front of family, friends, and of course fans of their respective teams. It all gets underway at 7 at Slush Puppy Place in Kingston. If you are planning to come down, doors will be open to the public at 5:30. They have closed down the road outside the venues, the tragically hip way, for festivities. I have seen some team and league execs, players, and family members hang around. They're getting ready, and I hope you will be ready too. Let us know if you are coming down or watching the draft on TV. Maybe you're having a draft party. It's that kind of atmosphere. I'm Ken Hashizumi in Kingston for the 2026 OHL Draft.
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11: Just the one issue to tell you about on the QEW Niagara-bound ramp at Guelph Line in Burlington. The right lane is blocked because of a collision. All the canal bridges are available, and at the border, the Rainbow cars to the U.S. 25 minutes. The Peace Bridge trucks to Canada have a 10-minute wait. Traffic for Stephen Kanjar at the agency Niagara. 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More traffic in minutes.
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11: Clear sky tonight with a low of 17. Saturday, sunny, a high of 30. Sunday, showers or thunderstorms, a high of 22. And Monday, sunny with a high of 18.

New Country Afternoons, Jody Messina heads Carolina Tales, California. When's the last time you used a coin to make a decision? I do it actually quite often. If it's kind of a yes or no scenario, a lot of the times I'll just say, let's flip a coin. Let whoever decide, other than me, having to make the decision. Say so, Dan and Shay, New Country Afternoons.

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1: I'm Ken Hashizumi here in Kingston. And if you haven't heard, the draft is live and in person. The 20 players that will be selected in the first round tonight will get their names called in front of family, friends, and of course fans of their respective teams. It all gets underway at 7 at Slush Puppy Place in Kingston. If you are planning to come down, doors will be open to the public at 5:30. They have closed down the road outside the venues, the tragically hip way, for festivities. I have seen some team and league execs, players, and family members hanging around. They're getting ready, and I hope you will be ready too. Let us know if you are coming down or watching the draft on TV. Maybe you're having a draft party. It's that kind of atmosphere. I'm Ken Hashizumi in Kingston for the 2026 OHL Draft.
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afternoons. Riley Green, damn good day to leave. We're just a few days away from Megan Maroney's stop in Toronto on the Cloud 9 tour, June 20th. Here she is with Beautiful Things, New Country Afternoons.

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1: I'm Ken Hashizumi here in Kingston, and if you haven't heard, the draft is live and in person. The 20 players that will be selected in the first round tonight will get their names called in front of family, friends, and of course fans of their respective teams. It all gets underway at 7 at Slush Puppy Place in Kingston. If you are planning to come down, doors will be open to the public at 5:30. They have closed down the road outside the venues, the tragically hip way, for festivities. I have seen some team and league execs, players, and family members hang around. They're getting ready, and I hope you will be ready too. Let us know if you are coming down or watching the draft on TV. Maybe you're having a draft party. It's that kind of atmosphere. I'm Ken Hashizumi in Kingston for the 2026 OHL Draft.
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2: 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Niagara Bullseye Traffic.
11: Still finding some pockets of volume on the QEW, but overall traffic is moving along steady. Crossing at the border at the Rainbow, cars to the U.S. 10 minutes, and the Peace Bridge trucks to Canada, a 10-minute wait. Traffic for Stephen Kanjar at the agency Niagara. 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
1: New Country Afternoons, Tini Alerts, Don't Ruin Flowers. I'm Trinette, heading out of here for now. Have a fantastic Friday night. I'll talk to you again soon. George Burge, Luke Bryan, Ride, Ride, Ride, New Country Afternoons.

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1: Clear sky tonight with a low of 17. Saturday, sunny, a high of 30. Sunday, showers or thunderstorms, a high of 22. And Monday, sunny with a high of 18.

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5: 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That's what's going on, Niagara.
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